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0: From Uganda, that's right, we're adopting. 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A bigger wrench got thrown in the plans we thought we had. Now there's Willow and sweet Ada James. That's two under two. Now hey, what can I

Labor Day long weekend. The one weekend named after working when we're doing the farthest thing from it. Happy September long weekend from Country 840.

Mr. C, knowing that he couldn't have the toy till his nuggets were gone. A green traffic light turned straight to red. 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

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Yeah, she's a flatliner. Where the country roads lead to the best music. Keep it loud, keep it proud. 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

Yeah, you know just how to start. You shine, and I just can't wait to get you out tonight. 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Ride the Chevy like a Cadillac, oh, that won't

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Welcome sign, got the truck gas and a six pack at the two pump Texaco. Marquee letters missing, crickets singing if you listen. One bar for the Carhartt and the John Deere holding up the road.

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1: Good morning, I'm Chris Adams, and here's your Country 840 News for Tuesday, September the 8th. Summer was warmer than normal in the Caribou region. Justin Shelley, a meteorologist with Environment Canada, goes over the numbers for both Quesnel and Williams Lake.
2: Quesnel was 0.6 degrees above normal, 16.6 compared to the normal of 16, which was the ninth warmest summer on record. Williams Lake was 1.2 degrees above the normal, 16.2 compared to 15 degrees.
1: Shelley says that was the ninth warmest summer ever in Williams Lake. As for precipitation, Quesnel received about 86% of normal and the Lake City around just 54%. Shelley says the meteorological summer season runs from June through August. The Canadian Automobile Association wants families to make a few school year resolutions. That includes giving yourself a few extra minutes for a less rushed arrival when bringing the kids to and from school, helping to reduce double parking, stopping in undesignated areas, or dropping children off in unsafe locations. Others include following your school's drop-off routine, considering a park and walk from a short distance away, reinforcing road safety rules with your kids, and more. CAA says drivers can support school zone safety with a few simple actions: stay alert, slow down, and watch for school buses and crossing guards. Canadian retaliatory tariffs were set to take effect at midnight. Last month, the federal government announced tariffs on $27.6 billion in U.S. goods and a $7.5 billion support package to help Canadian businesses and workers withstand the escalating trade war. In a series of social media posts yesterday, U.S. President Donald Trump took aim at Canada. Posts include a map of North America, Greenland, and Iceland covered by American stars and stripes. Another mocked Prime Minister Mark Carney in a hockey-related illustration, calling him governor. Trump also targeted Bombardier, saying there won't be any more selling of their products in the United States. In sports, the two BC Hockey Conference preseason games between Quesnel and Williams Lake were good for the home team. Friday night in Williams Lake, the Mustangs won 5-0, and Saturday night in Quesnel, the River Rush picked up a 4-2 win. Both teams this week will have preseason games against Merritt and Revelstoke before the regular season begins. The first of 8 games between Quesnel and Williams Lake in the regular season will be October 29th in Quesnel. In the CFL on Labor Day, it was the Toronto Argonauts over the Hamilton Ticats 37-22, and the Edmonton Elks over the Calgary Stampeders 38-28. The next action for the BC Lions is Saturday at 7 p.m. against the Montreal Alouettes. The Lions sit at 6-6. And in Major League Baseball, it was the Athletics over the Toronto Blue Jays 6-5. The Jays remain one game out of the final wild card spot in the American League, which is occupied by the Cleveland Guardians. Toronto continues its 3-game series against the A's tonight at 6. PG's Jared Young got the day off on Monday as the New York Mets defeated the Miami Marlins 9-4. The Mets continue their road series today against the Marlins at 3:40 p.m. Pacific. For these stories and more, and to sign up for news alerts, go to MyCaribouNow.com.
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1: And you really are listening to the BX Morning Show with Chris Adams. Good morning, everybody. How are you guys doing? I missed you all, and I thank you for all the kind support and everything while Kate was having her medical issues. So thanks, everybody. We're doing fine now. Back in the saddle. Good morning. And let's check on the weather here for you. According to the forecast, we are looking at sunny skies once again for today and a high of 22 here in 100 Mile House. Clear skies and lows of 7 overnight for tonight. A little bit of wind in the forecast for today, but not too much. Right now here in 100 Mile House, we're sitting at about 5 degrees, 6 degrees at the 108 this morning. Lone Butte is at, nope, sorry, Clinton is at 11 degrees down there, and Lone Butte is at 10 this morning. Out on the roads, everything seems to be looking pretty good. I have nothing to tell you about so far. Just watch for the deer. The deer are doing things out there. Back to school tomorrow. I had to post a little video this morning saying it's back to school today, but it's not. It is tomorrow for the kids. So kids, you got one more day. Enjoy. And then you're back to school tomorrow for a half day. If you got anything for me, let me know if you're 95-1393. Otherwise, let's see if we can remember how all these buttons worked. It is 4 minutes after 6 o'clock. Here's Riley Green.

As to Neil Towns, Jersey on the Wall here on Country 840. It is 12 minutes after 6 o'clock. Good morning, everybody. It is good to be back in the big chair and

Thank you to Dale and Kyle and everybody for filling in for me while I was out. Very, very much appreciated. And I missed Pat's retirement. Pat, I don't know if you folks know this or not, but after, oh gosh, about 1,000 years in radio, Pat Matthews retired just last week, or was it the week before? I guess it was. So all the best to Pat, of course, and I owe him a beer. I got to go take him out for a beer when next time I'm in Williams Lake. Coming up on the show today, we're going to be talking CaribouCon. That is coming up. And anything else comes down the line, we're going to be talking about that as well, getting caught up to speed.

So enjoy your last day, you kids, because you got to go back to the grind tomorrow. Got anything for me, give me a call, 395-1393. We'll have all the usual stuff, the spotlight, the comedy break, and two bits coming up for you later on this morning. Right here on Country 840, it is good to be back. Here's Cameron Whitcomb.

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I've been afraid of growing up and losing friends I used to trust. But

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5: 20 minutes after 6 o'clock here at Country 840, checking on what's going on weather-wise for today. Mainly sunny skies and a high of 22. Clear skies and lows of 7 overnight for tonight. There is some wind in the forecast, but 20 kilometers worth, not too bad. For your look for tomorrow, sunny skies, chance of showers late tomorrow afternoon with increasing clouds. And probably not in that order. It's probably going to get cloudy first and then showers. And you're looking at a high of 22 once again tomorrow with wind gusting to 40. Clouds and a chance of showers and lows of 10 overnight for tomorrow night. Right now here in town, we're sitting at about 6 degrees. 6 degrees at the 108. Clinton is at 11 degrees this morning. Lone Butte's at 10, so I'm thinking my numbers are a little bit low. I will look into them. Pear Lake wildfire down by the whole Clinton and that entire area down there is now listed as held. So that is fantastic news. That means there is no out-of-control wildfires in the Caribou right now. Right on. Here's Thomas Rhett.
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1: Good morning, I'm Chris Adams, and here's your Country 840 News for Tuesday, September the 8th. A South Caribou man is scheduled to go to trial in connection with a firearms incident in 100 Mile House. 43-year-old Thomas Martins is due back in court on December 18th. He's facing one count each of possession of a weapon for dangerous purpose and possession of an unauthorized firearm. 100 Mile House RCMP say they executed a search warrant on Dodge Road in November of last year as part of an investigation into uttering threats and possession of prohibited weapons. Police say a weapon was recovered and the suspect, who was located away from the residence, was also found to be in possession of a prohibited weapon as well as ammunition. Summer was warmer than normal in the Caribou region. Justin Shelley, a meteorologist with Environment Canada, goes over the numbers for both Quesnel and Williams Lake.
2: Quesnel was 0.6 degrees above normal, 16.6 compared to the normal of 16, which was the ninth warmest summer on record. Williams Lake was 1.2 degrees above the normal, 16.2 compared to 15 degrees.
1: Shelley says that was the ninth warmest summer ever in Williams Lake. As for precipitation, Quesnel received about 86% of normal and the Lake City around just 54%. Shelley says the meteorological summer season runs from June through August. The Canadian Automobile Association wants families to make a few school year resolutions. That includes giving yourself a few extra minutes for a less rushed arrival when bringing the kids to and from school, helping to reduce double parking, stopping in undesignated areas, or dropping children off in unsafe locations. Others include following your school's drop-off routine, considering a park and walk from a short distance away, reinforcing road safety rules with your kids, and more. CAA says drivers can support school zone safety with a few simple actions: stay alert, slow down, and watch for school buses and crossing guards. Canadian retaliatory tariffs were set to take effect at midnight. Last month, the federal government announced tariffs on $27.6 billion in U.S. goods and a $7.5 billion support package to help Canadian businesses and workers withstand the escalating trade war. In a series of social media posts yesterday, U.S. President Donald Trump took aim at Canada. Posts include a map of North America, Greenland, and Iceland covered by American stars and stripes. Another mocked Prime Minister Mark Carney in a hockey-related illustration, calling him governor. Trump also targeted Bombardier, saying there won't be any more selling of their products in the United States. In sports, the two BC Hockey Conference preseason games between Quesnel and Williams Lake were good for the home team. Friday night in Williams Lake, the Mustangs won 5-0, and Saturday night in Quesnel, the River Rush picked up a 4-2 win. Both teams this week will have preseason games against Merritt and Revelstoke before the regular season begins. The first of 8 games between Quesnel and Williams Lake in the regular season will be October 29th in Quesnel. In the CFL on Labor Day, it was the Toronto Argonauts over the Hamilton Ticats 37-22 and the Edmonton Elks over the Calgary Stampeders 38-28. The next action for the BC Lions is Saturday at 7 p.m. against the Montreal Alouettes. The Lions sit at 6-6. And in Major League Baseball, it was the Athletics over the Toronto Blue Jays 6-5. The Jays remain one game out of the final wild card spot in the American League, which is occupied by the Cleveland Guardians. Toronto continues its 3-game series against the A's tonight at 6. BG's Jared Young got the day off on Monday as the New York Mets defeated the Miami Marlins 9-4. The Mets continue their road series today against the Marlins at 3:40 p.m. Pacific. For these stories and more, and to sign up for news alerts, go to mycaribounow.com. Checking on the weather for today, according to the fine folks in Environment Canada, we are looking at mainly sunny skies. It was a beautiful sky this morning when I got up. Brilliant stars. The moon was incredible. It was pretty awesome out there. Mainly sunny for today on a high of 22. Clear skies and lows of 7 for tonight. Sunny skies for tomorrow, but you're looking at increasing clouds as the afternoon rolls around. Chance of showers late in the afternoon tomorrow and a high of 22. Clouds and showers and lows of 10 for tomorrow night. But back to sunshine for Thursday, according to this. Right now here in town, we are sitting at about 7 degrees at the 108. Clinton is at about 11 degrees this morning. And Lone Butte's coming in at about 10. On the roads, things are looking good. Nothing to tell you about out there. That's all good, but we'll give you a heads up for tomorrow when school's back in. And all the zones and the buses will be running, and that is tomorrow. So one more day of fun and frivolity, kids. And then you're back to school tomorrow for a half day. So hate to be the bearer of bad news for you.
0: Where the country roads lead to the best music. Keep it loud. Keep it proud. Country 840.
1: Got something for me? I'd love to hear from you. 395-1393. 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

0: Ellen Langley and Morgan Wallen, I Can't Love You Anymore. It is 17 minutes to go until 7 o'clock. Let's see what kind of a day we're going to have. Well, according to the research department, the little elves that live under the stairs back here, it, of course, is Star Trek Day. Yes, it is. The original Star Trek premiered on television today in 1966, a day for Trekkies like myself everywhere to celebrate boldly going where no one has gone before. 60 years, by the way, the show has been around. And yeah, it actually premiered one day early in Canada. So for us, Star Trek Day was yesterday, but who's counting? Let's have it. let's see what else we got going on today. Another Look Unlimited Day. This day is observed every year on Tuesday after Labor Day, a day dedicated to looking around your house and getting rid of stuff you don't need. Kind of like a post-summer fall cleaning. Yeah, I don't agree with that. Well, let's see. What is the greatest food-drink combination in all of human history? Well, some responses were chocolate chip cookies and milk, Oreos and milk. I see a theme here. Pizza and a cold Coke, cheeseburger, fries and a Coke. There's a lot of Coke in this list. Oh, here we go. Ribeye and red wine, milkshake with fries, and hot dog and beer at the ballpark. Here we go. Peanut butter and jam. That would be my choice right there.
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0: Dallas Smith, where good time goes here on Country 840. It is 9 minutes to go until 7 o'clock. Time flies and you're having fun. Happy Tuesday, everybody. It is time for the comedy break. And on the break today, we have, where did he go? There he is. Somehow Argwal having some thoughts on aging in politics. We'll see how this goes.
1: I'm already seeing it. I'm in my 30s. My husband is in his 40s, right? And he had to get his cyst out. That's not a young man activity, you know? And he was freaked because the cyst was on a nerve that controlled the entire left side of his face. So I was trying to hype him up. I'm like, babe, no matter what you look like, I will love you. He's like, I could spend the rest of my life drooling. I was like, oh my God, a husband that drools over me? I was trying so hard. But the second he left for that surgery, I did practice not looking surprised. He was genuinely worried. He's like, you wouldn't, like, leave me if my face stopped working, would you? I was like, babe, all of the facial paralysis in the world could not get me back on Tinder. Are you crazy? No, I am scared of getting older because I really don't think we treat old people correctly in this country. I think that's why so many of them are choosing to die in Congress. Best way to avoid being put in a home is to stay in a House of Representatives. Why else would we have had two presidents with dementia at this point? Our government is too old. It is a national security risk. Like 60% of the American government could just be taken out by a loose shower railing. Like, it's a lot. Scary.
0: Yeah, she's got a point. That's Subha Agarwal here on your comedy break talking about aging in politics. Oh, let's see. What does that take us to? 7 minutes to go until 7 o'clock. Huh, it's good to be back here.
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1: Good morning, I'm Chris Adams, and here's your Country 840 News for Tuesday, September the 8th. A South Caribou man is scheduled to go to trial in connection with a firearms incident in 100 Mile House. 43-year-old Thomas Martins is due back in court on December 18th. He's facing one count each of possession of a weapon for dangerous purpose and possession of an unauthorized firearm. 100 Mile House RCMP say they executed a search warrant on Dodge Road in November of last year as part of an investigation into uttering threats and possession of prohibited weapons. Police say a weapon was recovered and the suspect, who was located away from the residence, was also found to be in possession of a prohibited weapon as well as ammunition. Summer was warmer than normal in the Caribou region. Justin Shelley, a meteorologist with Environment Canada, goes over the numbers for both Quesnel and Williams Lake.
2: Quesnel was 0.6 degrees above normal, 16.6 compared to the normal of 16, which was the ninth warmest summer on record. Williams Lake was 1.2 degrees above the normal, 16.2 compared to 15 degrees.
1: Shelley says that was the ninth warmest summer ever in Williams Lake. As for precipitation, Quesnel received about 86% of normal and the Lake City around just 54%. Shelley says the meteorological summer season runs from June through August. The Canadian Automobile Association wants families to make a few school year resolutions. That includes giving yourself a few extra minutes for a less rushed arrival when bringing the kids to and from school, helping to reduce double parking, stopping in undesignated areas, or dropping children off in unsafe locations. Others include following your school's drop-off routine, considering a park and walk from a short distance away, reinforcing road safety rules with your kids, and more. CAA says drivers can support school zone safety with a few simple actions: stay alert, slow down, and watch for school buses and crossing guards. Canadian retaliatory tariffs were set to take effect at midnight. Last month, the federal government announced tariffs on $27.6 billion in U.S. goods and a $7.5 billion support package to help Canadian businesses and workers withstand the escalating trade war. In a series of social media posts yesterday, U.S. President Donald Trump took aim at Canada. Posts include a map of North America, Greenland, and Iceland covered by American stars and stripes. Another mocked Prime Minister Mark Carney in a hockey-related illustration, calling him governor. Trump also targeted Bombardier, saying there won't be any more selling of their products in the United States. In sports, the two BC Hockey Conference preseason games between Quesnel and Williams Lake were good for the home team. Friday night in Williams Lake, the Mustangs won 5-0, and Saturday night in Quesnel, the River Rush picked up a 4-2 win. Both teams this week will have preseason games against Merritt and Revelstoke before the regular season begins. The first of 8 games between Quesnel and Williams Lake in the regular season will be October 29th in Quesnel. In the CFL on Labor Day, it was the Toronto Argonauts over the Hamilton Ticats 37-22 and the Edmonton Elks over the Calgary Stampeders 38-28. The next action for the BC Lions is Saturday at 7 p.m. against the Montreal Alouettes. The Lions sit at 6-6. And in Major League Baseball, it was the Athletics over the Toronto Blue Jays 6-5. The Jays remain one game out of the final wildcard spot in the American League, which is occupied by the Cleveland Guardians. Toronto continues its 3-game series against the A's tonight at 6. BG's Jared Young got the day off on Monday as the New York Mets defeated the Miami Marlins 9-4. The Mets continue their road series today against the Marlins at 3:40 p.m. Pacific. For these stories and more, and to sign up for news alerts, go to MyCaribouNow.com. Okay, checking on the weather for today. According to the fine folks at Environment Canada, we are looking at mainly sunny skies for today and a high of 22, which is nice, and a low of 7 overnight with clear skies as well. A little bit of wind in the forecast for today. Your outlook for tomorrow, according to them, is sunny skies and increasing clouds tomorrow afternoon with a chance of showers, highs of 22. Clear and lows of 7 for, once again, for tomorrow. No, I'm wrong. Clouds and chance of showers, lows of 10 for tomorrow night. There we go. Back to sunshine for Thursday, though. Right now here in 100 Mile House, we're sitting at about 7 degrees, 7 degrees at the 108. Clinton is at 11 degrees this morning. Low Mute was coming in at 10. Out on the roads, things are looking okay. Don't see anything too concerning out there at the moment. But if you do, I would like to hear about it, please. 395-1393. All the highways look like they're open at the moment. Yeah, everything looks pretty good right now. And all the fires have died down, which is awesome. Pear Lake Fire is now marked as contained and doesn't look like there's any fires out of control in the Caribou. Very nice. This is what happens. I have to leave and everything calms down.
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1: 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I'd love to hear about it. 395-1393, 6 minutes after 7 o'clock.

That's Joe Diffie, Pickup Man, here on Country 840, 14 minutes after 7 o'clock. Usually we do your spotlight right about now. Having a bit of a problem this morning, so we're going to give that a bit of a miss this morning. Meantime, I will tell you about the Addams Family Musical. That is coming up. It is going to be at the Martin Exeter Hall, and it's going to be running from October 15th to the 24th for the evening shows. Matinee shows are going to be October 17th, 18th, and 24th. You can get your tickets right now at Donix, and you can also get them online at wondermileperformingarts.com. They're $25 a piece, and they will sell out. The Addams Family Musical is going to be great. I'm hearing some massively fantastic things about it. And, of course, the opening night gala and show is going to be October 15th, and they're also celebrating the 25th anniversary of 100 Mile of Performing Arts in 100 Mile of it started 25 years ago. Amazing. Anyway, so that's what's going on. And, of course, you had a family musical based on the television show Snap Snap. Wrong branch of the family, yes. 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
2: 22 minutes after 7 o'clock here at Country 840. Good morning, everybody. Well, nice to be back in the chair. Thanks for all the kind words from everybody. No, we weren't on vacation. We were dealing with some medical stuff for my wife. So she's okay, though. It's all good. She is resting nicely. And we're back at it here at Country 840. So thanks to everybody who put in a good word. We do appreciate it. 22 minutes after 7 o'clock, you're looking at sunshine for today and a high of about 22 degrees, according to the forecast. Here's the Chicks, Wide Open Spaces.

the folks drive away, her dad yells, check the oil. Mom stares out the window and says, I'm leaving my girl.

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I just one drink could change things. Who'd ever thought we'd make it? Who'd have thought we'd ever come this far? Sparks flying over Bud Lights. Do what you're doing for the rest of your life.

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1: Good morning, I'm Chris Adams, and here's your Country 840 News for Tuesday, September the 8th. A South Caribou man is scheduled to go to trial in connection with a firearms incident in 100 Mile House. 43-year-old Thomas Martins is due back in court on December 18th. He's facing one count each of possession of a weapon for dangerous purpose and possession of an unauthorized firearm. 100 Mile House RCMP say they executed a search warrant on Dodge Road in November of last year as part of an investigation into uttering threats and possession of prohibited weapons. Police say a weapon was recovered and the suspect, who was located away from the residence, was also found to be in possession of a prohibited weapon as well as ammunition. Summer was warmer than normal in the Caribou region. Justin Shelley, a meteorologist with Environment Canada, goes over the numbers for both Quesnel and Williams Lake.
2: Quesnel was 0.6 degrees above normal, 16.6 compared to the normal of 16, which was the ninth warmest summer on record. Williams Lake was 1.2 degrees above the normal, 16.2 compared to 15 degrees.
1: Shelley says that was the ninth warmest summer ever in Williams Lake. As for precipitation, Quesnel received about 86% of normal and the Lake City around just 54%. Shelley says the meteorological summer season runs from June through August. The Canadian Automobile Association wants families to make a few school year resolutions. That includes giving yourself a few extra minutes for a less rushed arrival when bringing the kids to and from school, helping to reduce double parking, stopping in undesignated areas, or dropping children off in unsafe locations. Others include following your school's drop-off routine, considering a park and walk from a short distance away, reinforcing road safety rules with your kids, and more. CAA says drivers can support school zone safety with a few simple actions: stay alert, slow down, and watch for school buses and crossing guards. Canadian retaliatory tariffs were set to take effect at midnight. Last month, the federal government announced tariffs on $27.6 billion in U.S. goods and a $7.5 billion support package to help Canadian businesses and workers withstand the escalating trade war. In a series of social media posts yesterday, U.S. President Donald Trump took aim at Canada. Posts include a map of North America, Greenland, and Iceland covered by American stars and stripes. Another mocked Prime Minister Mark Carney in a hockey-related illustration, calling him governor. Trump also targeted Bombardier, saying there won't be any more selling of their products in the United States. In sports, the two BC Hockey Conference preseason games between Quesnel and Williams Lake were good for the home team. Friday night in Williams Lake, the Mustangs won 5-0, and Saturday night in Quesnel, the River Rush picked up a 4-2 win. Both teams this week will have preseason games against Merritt and Revelstoke before the regular season begins. The first of 8 games between Quesnel and Williams Lake in the regular season will be October 29th in Quesnel. In the CFL on Labor Day, it was the Toronto Argonauts over the Hamilton Ticats 37-22 and the Edmonton Elks over the Calgary Stampeders 38-28. The next action for the BC Lions is Saturday at 7 p.m. against the Montreal Alouettes. The Lions sit at 6-6. And in Major League Baseball, it was the Athletics over the Toronto Blue Jays 6-5. The Jays remain one game out of the final wild card spot in the American League, which is occupied by the Cleveland Guardians. Toronto continues its 3-game series against the A's tonight at 6. Fiji's Jared Young got the day off on Monday as the New York Mets defeated the Miami Marlins 9-4. The Mets continue their road series today against the Marlins at 3:40 p.m. Pacific. For these stories and more, and to sign up for news alerts, go to MyCaribouNow.com. Checking on the weather for today, according to the fine folks at Environment Canada, we are looking at sunshine for today, verified, looking out the window. Mainly sunny for today, a high of 22, clear skies and lows of 7 overnight for tonight, and for tomorrow, sunshine, but it is going to get increasingly cloudy. Tomorrow afternoon, chance of showers tomorrow afternoon, with a high of 22 and some wind gusting to 40 at times. Clouds and a chance of showers and lows of 10 for tomorrow night. Right now here in town, still pretty cool in town. We're still sitting right around 7 degrees. 7 degrees at the 108. Clinton is coming in a little warmer than that. Last time I checked on Clinton, they were coming in at 11 degrees. And they still are, according to this. 11 degrees down there for you guys this morning. Good morning, Clinton. How you doing down there? As for the roads, things are looking okay. Don't see anything too concerning out there. A few spots where they're doing some traffic control and doing some paving and stuff north and south of 100 Mile House. So watch for all that going on. And if you do have out there, anything out there I need to know about, give me a call, 395-1393, and we'll get it out there to our little corner of the world.

0: back to school. Heck of a way to find out the kids grew out of all of their clothes. We need to go shopping stat. Happy back to school from Country 840.
1: Yeah, back to school tomorrow for the kids, and that means the buses will be running tomorrow and the school zones will be active once again. Half day for the kids tomorrow, so keep that in mind. And then they're back to full time on, what's today? Today is Tuesday. It's Thursday. They'll be back around full time on Thursday, so a short week for them. So you got to ease into back to school. I know, I was there once a long time ago, you know, when the schools were caves and, you know, we all had our slates with our rocks to chip on. Good times. Here's Tim McGraw, 18 minutes to go until 8 o'clock.

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0: All right, there we go. 8 minutes to go until 8 o'clock. Time for the greeting line, 395-1393. 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I would love to hear from you. 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Birthdays, anniversaries, shout-outs, thank yous, whatever you got, give them a call, 395-1393. The first thank you I need to put out there, of course, is to Kyle and Dale and everybody else at Vista Radio for filling in for me for these last few weeks while we were off dealing with medical stuff for Kate. So thanks, guys. Appreciate it and everything that you do. Second thing I got to put out there is a happy retirement to my friend Pat Matthews, who has lots more time for golf and beer now. He's not doing afternoons here on Country 840. We will miss you, my friend. What else we got going on here? Who's on my birthday list today? My mom is on my birthday list for today. Happy birthday, Mom. No, I'm not telling you how old she is. No problem there. Good morning, greeting line, you're on the air.
1: Welcome back.
0: Hello, Robbie, how are you doing?
1: Just fine, and you?
0: Doing okay. Kate's doing okay. We're back at it. It's all good.
1: Good. Yes, I was starting to get a little concerned about you
0: guys. Well, yeah, we were too, but that's okay. We're all through it now. So. On the healing side of it, so it's all good.
1: That's the main thing. Well, let's do belated ale, shall we?
0: If you've got 3 weeks of belated, Robbie,
1: I don't.
0: We do not have the time for that one, I'm afraid.
1: No, I know. You're running a bit late today.
0: I am, actually.
1: So, Ann and Rod Grangers celebrated. Granger. And Ron, geez, got me in a flap now. Lila and Tony Redpath celebrated their anniversary, as well as Don and Pete. Bill Cox, Mike and Diane Kober, Rick and Cindy Brown. And happy birthday belated to Judy Pistol and Selena Wielden, Brenda Lawyer, and for today, a very happy birthday going out to Janice Wardle. Mm-hmm. And a kudos to the 108 Fire Department, volunteer fire department, who come out through thick and thin. They're like the mail, you know?
0: Yeah, we were just talking about that.
1: Sleet.
0: It's funny, we were just talking about that this morning, or earlier, yesterday, I guess it was, we were talking about that, how they're just, like, right out there when something goes on, they are right there.
1: That's right.
0: Great bunch of folks.
1: Very much appreciated.
0: Mm-hmm.
1: And sorry they have to go out, you know what, during the night, they want to be sleeping, I'm sure, like everybody else. Anyways, I'm glad you're back. You do take care, we'll be talking to you.
0: All right, Robbie, you take care, we'll talk to you soon.
1: Okay, bye-bye for now.
0: Bye now. 395-1393 for the greeting line. Good morning. Greeting you. Yeah, nobody there. Okay, let's see who's on my little celebrity list for today, according to this here. As soon as it comes up. There we go. Jonathan Taylor Thomas. Yeah, played one of the sons on Home Improvement. 45 years old today. Yeah. Martin Freeman, 55 today. Many other roles. English actor played Bilbo Baggins in the Hobbit films. And, of course, Dr. John Watson in the Sherlock TV series. Bernie Sanders is 85 years old today. Vermont Senator ran a strong campaign for Democratic presidential nominations. Patsy Cline, the legendary Patsy Cline, born this day in 1932. Crazy, I Fall to Pieces, so many hits. And she died very young, very sadly, in a plane crash in 1963. The age of 30 years old today. And who else we got here on the list? Peter Sellers, English comic actor, Dr. Strangelove, The Pink Panther, being there, Casino Royale, yes, the very first Bond movie, believe it or not. Born this day in 1925, passed away quite young, at the age of 54, I didn't realize that. And finally, Jimmy Rogers, the singing brakeman, born this day 1897, passed away very young at the age of 35, back in 1933. And that's about it on my list for today. So there you go. There is your greeting line. We'll do it again tomorrow, of course.
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1: Good morning, I'm Chris Adams, and here's your Country 840 News for Tuesday, September the 8th. A South Caribou man is scheduled to go to trial in connection with a firearms incident in 100 Mile House. 43-year-old Thomas Martins is due back in court on December 18th. He's facing one count each of possession of a weapon for dangerous purpose and possession of an unauthorized firearm. 100 Mile House RCMP say they executed a search warrant on Dodge Road in November of last year as part of an investigation into uttering threats and possession of prohibited weapons. Police say a weapon was recovered and the suspect, who was located away from the residence, was also found to be in possession of a prohibited weapon as well as ammunition. Summer was warmer than normal in the Caribou region. Justin Shelley, a meteorologist with Environment Canada, goes over the numbers for both Quesnel and Williams Lake.
2: Quesnel was 0.6 degrees above normal, 16.6 compared to the normal of 16, which was the ninth warmest summer on record. Williams Lake was 1.2 degrees above the normal, 16.2 compared to 15 degrees.
1: Shelley says that was the ninth warmest summer ever in Williams Lake. As for precipitation, Quesnel received about 86% of normal and the Lake City around just 54%. Shelley says the meteorological summer season runs from June through August. The Canadian Automobile Association wants families to make a few school year resolutions. That includes giving yourself a few extra minutes for a less rushed arrival when bringing the kids to and from school, helping to reduce double parking, stopping in undesignated areas, or dropping children off in unsafe locations. Others include following your school's drop-off routine, considering a park and walk from a short distance away, reinforcing road safety rules with your kids, and more. CAA says drivers can support school zone safety with a few simple actions: stay alert, slow down, and watch for school buses and crossing guards. Canadian retaliatory tariffs were set to take effect at midnight. Last month, the federal government announced tariffs on $27.6 billion in U.S. goods and a $7.5 billion support package to help Canadian businesses and workers withstand the escalating trade war. In a series of social media posts yesterday, U.S. President Donald Trump took aim at Canada. Posts include a map of North America, Greenland, and Iceland covered by American stars and stripes. Another mocked Prime Minister Mark Carney in a hockey-related illustration, calling him governor. Trump also targeted Bombardier, saying there won't be any more selling of their products in the United States. In sports, the two BC Hockey Conference preseason games between Quesnel and Williams Lake were good for the home team. Friday night in Williams Lake, the Mustangs won 5-0, and Saturday night in Quesnel, the River Rush picked up a 4-2 win. Both teams this week will have preseason games against Merritt and Revelstoke before the regular season begins. The first of 8 games between Quesnel and Williams Lake in the regular season will be October 29th in Quesnel. In the CFL on Labor Day, it was the Toronto Argonauts over the Hamilton Ticats 37-22 and the Edmonton Elks over the Calgary Stampeders 38-28. The next action for the BC Lions is Saturday at 7 p.m. against the Montreal Alouettes. The Lions sit at 6-6. And in Major League Baseball, it was the Athletics over the Toronto Blue Jays 6-5. The Jays remain one game out of the final wild card spot in the American League, which is occupied by the Cleveland Guardians. Toronto continues its 3-game series against the A's tonight at 6. Fiji's Jared Young got the day off on Monday as the New York Mets defeated the Miami Marlins 9-4. The Mets continue their road series today against the Marlins at 3:40 p.m. Pacific. For these stories and more, and to sign up for news alerts, go to MyCaribouNow.com.
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1: No, we're not doing that right now. It's okay. We'll have to get back to you there, Taylor. Hang on. It's 5 minutes after 8 o'clock here, Country 840. Check it on the weather for today. According to the fine folks in Environment Canada, sunshine is the forecast, which we've got right now in spades. Mainly sunny skies and a high of 22. Clear skies and lows of 7 overnight for tonight. For tomorrow, sunshine and a high of 22 once again. Clouds and a low of 10 for tomorrow night with a chance of showers and a chance of showers tomorrow afternoon as well. Right now here in town, we're sitting at about 8 degrees, 8 degrees at the 108. Clinton is coming in at 11 degrees this morning. And that's how things are looking out there. On the road, things are looking good. No problems there. And if you got something I need to know, give me a call, 395-1393. All right, Taylor. You can go back to it now. Oh, now she doesn't want to.

Well, that's interesting. I'm not too sure exactly what happened there, but looks like we're back on the air now. 12 minutes after 8 o'clock. Enjoy the sounds of silence, everybody.

0: Jordan Davisville, My World Spins Around here on Country 840, 23 minutes after 8 o'clock, and nice and sunny out there for today, which is the forecast. You're looking at a high of 22 for today and a low of 7 overnight for tonight. Some rain in the forecast for tomorrow, starting off sunny, but changing to showers late tomorrow afternoon and going into the evening. Highs of 22 and lows of 10 for tomorrow, which is also the first day of school, by the way. First day of school tomorrow. That means all the buses will be running and the school zones will be active. It's only a half day for the kids, so keep that in mind. It's always a half day. I think even back in my day, it was a half day for the first day, which was, yes, it was a long time ago. Anyway, that'll be happening tomorrow, of course. So kids, you got one more day to enjoy the summer and get all those fun things that you were going to do this summer in, because you didn't get them in yet. So have a good day, everybody.
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You've got about 2 weeks before your kid needs poster boards for an assignment due the next day. 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
1: Good morning, I'm Chris Adams, and here's your Country 840 News for Tuesday, September the 8th. A South Caribou man is scheduled to go to trial in connection with a firearms incident in 100 Mile House. 43-year-old Thomas Martins is due back in court on December 18th. He's facing one count each of possession of a weapon for dangerous purpose and possession of an unauthorized firearm. 100 Mile House RCMP say they executed a search warrant on Dodge Road in November of last year as part of an investigation into uttering threats and possession of prohibited weapons. Police say a weapon was recovered and the suspect, who was located away from the residence, was also found to be in possession of a prohibited weapon as well as ammunition. Summer was warmer than normal in the Caribou region. Justin Shelley, a meteorologist with Environment Canada, goes over the numbers for both Quesnel and Williams Lake.
2: Quesnel was 0.6 degrees above normal, 16.6 compared to the normal of 16, which was the ninth warmest summer on record. Williams Lake was 1.2 degrees above the normal, 16.2 compared to 15 degrees.
1: Shelley says that was the ninth warmest summer ever in Williams Lake. As for precipitation, Quesnel received about 86% of normal and the Lake City around just 54%. Shelley says the meteorological summer season runs from June through August. The Canadian Automobile Association wants families to make a few school year resolutions. That includes giving yourself a few extra minutes for a less rushed arrival when bringing the kids to and from school, helping to reduce double parking, stopping in undesignated areas, or dropping children off in unsafe locations. Others include following your school's drop-off routine, considering a park and walk from a short distance away, reinforcing road safety rules with your kids, and more. CAA says drivers can support school zone safety with a few simple actions: stay alert, slow down, and watch for school buses and crossing guards. Canadian retaliatory tariffs were set to take effect at midnight. Last month, the federal government announced tariffs on $27.6 billion in U.S. goods and a $7.5 billion support package to help Canadian businesses and workers withstand the escalating trade war. In a series of social media posts yesterday, U.S. President Donald Trump took aim at Canada. Posts include a map of North America, Greenland, and Iceland covered by American stars and stripes. Another mocked Prime Minister Mark Carney in a hockey-related illustration, calling him governor. Trump also targeted Bombardier, saying there won't be any more selling of their products in the United States. In sports, the two BC Hockey Conference preseason games between Quesnel and Williams Lake were good for the home team. Friday night in Williams Lake, the Mustangs won 5-0, and Saturday night in Quesnel, the River Rush picked up a 4-2 win. Both teams this week will have preseason games against Merritt and Revelstoke before the regular season begins. The first of 8 games between Quesnel and Williams Lake in the regular season will be October 29th in Quesnel. In the CFL on Labor Day, it was the Toronto Argonauts over the Hamilton Ticats 37-22 and the Edmonton Elks over the Calgary Stampeders 38-28. The next action for the BC Lions is Saturday at 7 p.m. against the Montreal Alouettes. The Lions sit at 6-6. And in Major League Baseball, it was the Athletics over the Toronto Blue Jays 6-5. The Jays remain one game out of the final wild card spot in the American League, which is occupied by the Cleveland Guardians. Toronto continues its 3-game series against the A's tonight at 6. BG's Jared Young got the day off on Monday as the New York Mets defeated the Miami Marlins 9-4. The Mets continue their road series today against the Marlins at 3:40 p.m. Pacific. For these stories and more, and to sign up for news alerts, go to MyCaribouNow.com.
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1: Yeah, it's a curse. It is 24 minutes to go until 9 o'clock here at Country 840. Checking on your weather for today. Nice and sunny out there, and that is the forecast. Highs of 22 for today and a low of 7 overnight with clear skies. Tomorrow there's rain in the forecast, about a 60% chance. And that'll be coming along tomorrow afternoon and into the evening as well. So it's good. Rain is a good thing, as there's a song about, I believe. Temperature-wise, we're sitting at 11 degrees here in town, 11 degrees at the 108. Clinton also coming in at 11 degrees this morning. Out on the roads, everything's looking good. Watch for paving going on north and south of 100 Mile. They've been doing a few things here and there, some electrical maintenance as well. Just watch for traffic control, especially down south 100 Mile towards Clinton, where they're doing some paving. Have been quite some time now. Should be just about done that now, so maybe they already are. As for anything else, that's what I got for you. If you got something for me, give me a call, 395-1393. Here's Max McNown, Better Me For You.

It's 17 minutes to go until 9 o'clock here at Country 840. Time for the, what are we doing? We're doing, two bits. That's what we're doing. All right, well, let's get into it here and see what we've got sitting on tap for us. Well, I guess I didn't have that queued up, so I guess we'll just have to go with this. And we'll kick off here. Oh, somebody's looking in my window at me. Let's see what we got here. Losing weight, losing hair. Oh, my goodness. According to a new study, men who use weight loss drugs like Ozempic have a higher risk of losing their hair. Researchers at NYU found that the popular GLP-1 drugs carry a 7% higher risk of male

0: better in baldness for guys. Scientists used to think the hair loss was just from quick weight loss, but this new study shows that the drugs themselves seem to be doing something to the body that gives hair loss an extra boost. Well, that is a little scary to think about, isn't it? Let's see, what else we got here, I can tell you. People are just asking on Reddit what a luxury item from the 2000s that is worth nothing today. A CD auto changer in the car, encyclopedias, a portable DVD player, standalone GPS screens. Yeah, okay. A massage chair. That's interesting. Motorized tie rack. Okay. A waterbed. I don't think they even make them anymore. And a rear screen projection TV. Remember all those? Good times. Old school stuff for sure. And one more here for you. This is a weird one. An unusual animal rescue unfolded in Burlington, Massachusetts, where an animal control officer responded to a report of a lizard hiding in a parking lot. The officer wasn't expecting the lizard to be a large and very aggressive mangrove monitor, a species native to Australia, New Guinea, and Indonesia, which was hiding out in a vehicle as well. We're talking velociraptor here. Scary stuff. Large lizard was safely taken to a reptile care facility and appears healthy. Probably it was somebody's escaped pet. They're trying to find the owner and find out whether it was being kept legally or not. Interesting.
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0: Tucker Whitmore and Burnett here on Country 840. Good morning, everybody. It is coming up on 10 minutes to go until 9 o'clock. Means it's time for the comedy break. Get to that right after I tell you about half-price deals. They are on the go. They are coming along not too far away. Thursday, September 17th. And there's going to be a lot of great stuff, of course, available as always. You can check it all out on myhalfpricedealsnow.com. Here's one for you. Parkerville Historic Town and Park, a $50 gift card, will be on for $25. And here in Hundred Mile House, the Berliner Kebab House has got certificates. A $10 gift certificate is on for $5 with half-price deals, and that is coming up, of course, as I say, on the 17th of September. Make sure you get registered. Make sure if you are registered, you don't need to register again, of course. And you can go up there and get your deals ready because they are appearing. Time for the comedy break, and on the break today we have, where did she go? She was here just a second ago. There we go. On our comedy break today, come on, computer, there we go. We have Suga Aragwal, and she is talking about some thoughts on aging and politics.
1: So I'm already seeing it. I'm in my 30s. My husband is in his 40s, right? And he had to get his cyst out. That's not a young man activity, you know? And he was freaked because the cyst was on a nerve that controlled the entire left side of his face. So I was trying to hype him up. I'm like, babe, no matter what you look like, I will love you. He's like, I could spend the rest of my life drooling. I was like, oh my God, a husband that drools over me? I was trying so hard. But the second he left for that surgery, I did practice not looking surprised. He was genuinely worried. He's like, you wouldn't like leave me if my face stopped working, would you? I was like, babe, all of the facial paralysis in the world could not get me back on Tinder. Are you crazy? No, I am scared of getting older because I really don't think we treat old people correctly in this country. I think that's why so many of them are choosing to die in Congress. I think the best way to avoid being put in a home is to stay in a House of Representatives. Why else would we have had two presidents with dementia at this point? Our government is too old. It is a national security risk. Like 60% of the American government could just be taken out by a loose shower railing. Like, it's a lot.
0: Suba Aragwal, talking about politics and old age here on your comedy break. Here's Bailey Zimmerman, Chevy Silverado, 8 minutes to go until 9.

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1: Good morning, I'm Chris Adams, and here's your Country 840 News for Tuesday, September the 8th. A South Caribou man is scheduled to go to trial in connection with a firearms incident in 100 Mile House. 43-year-old Thomas Martins is due back in court on December 18th. He's facing one count each of possession of a weapon for dangerous purpose and possession of an unauthorized firearm. 100 Mile House RCMP say they executed a search warrant on Dodge Road in November of last year as part of an investigation into uttering threats and possession of prohibited weapons. Police say a weapon was recovered and the suspect, who was located away from the residence, was also found to be in possession of a prohibited weapon as well as ammunition. Summer was warmer than normal in the Caribou region. Justin Shelley, a meteorologist with Environment Canada, goes over the numbers for both Quesnel and Williams Lake.
2: Quesnel was 0.6 degrees above normal, 16.6 compared to the normal of 16, which was the ninth warmest summer on record. Williams Lake was 1.2 degrees above the normal, 16.2 compared to 15 degrees.
1: Shelley says that was the ninth warmest summer ever in Williams Lake. As for precipitation, Quesnel received about 86% of normal and the Lake City around just 54%. Shelley says the meteorological summer season runs from June through August. The Canadian Automobile Association wants families to make a few school year resolutions. That includes giving yourself a few extra minutes for a less rushed arrival when bringing the kids to and from school, helping to reduce double parking, stopping in undesignated areas, or dropping children off in unsafe locations. Others include following your school's drop-off routine, considering a park and walk from a short distance away, reinforcing road safety rules with your kids, and more. CAA said drivers can support school zone safety with a few simple actions: stay alert, slow down, and watch for school buses and crossing guards. Canadian retaliatory tariffs were set to take effect at midnight. Last month, the federal government announced tariffs on $27.6 billion in U.S. goods and a $7.5 billion support package to help Canadian businesses and workers withstand the escalating trade war. In a series of social media posts yesterday, U.S. President Donald Trump took aim at Canada. Posts include a map of North America, Greenland, and Iceland covered by American stars and stripes. Another mocked Prime Minister Mark Carney in a hockey-related illustration, calling him governor. Trump also targeted Bombardier, saying there won't be any more selling of their products in the United States. In sports, the two BC Hockey Conference preseason games between Quesnel and Williams Lake were good for the home team. Friday night in Williams Lake, the Mustangs won 5-0, and Saturday night in Quesnel, the River Rush picked up a 4-2 win. Both teams this week will have preseason games against Merritt and Revelstoke before the regular season begins. The first of 8 games between Quesnel and Williams Lake in the regular season will be October 29th in Quesnel. In the CFL on Labor Day, it was the Toronto Argonauts over the Hamilton Ticats 37-22 and the Edmonton Elks over the Calgary Stampeders 38-28. The next action for the BC Lions is Saturday at 7 p.m. against the Montreal Alouettes. The Lions sit at 6-6. And in Major League Baseball, it was the Athletics over the Toronto Blue Jays 6-5. The Jays remain one game out of the final wild card spot in the American League, which is occupied by the Cleveland Guardians. Toronto continues its 3-game series against the A's tonight at 6. BG's Jared Young got the day off on Monday as the New York Mets defeated the Miami Marlins 9-4. The Mets continue their road series today against the Marlins at 3:40 p.m. Pacific. For these stories and more, and to sign up for news alerts, go to MyCaribouNow.com. It is 3 minutes after 9 o'clock. Checking on the weather for today. Nice and sunny out there, and that's the way it's going to stay, at least until it gets dark. Then it won't be sunny anymore. But you are looking at highs of 22 for today and a low of 7 overnight for tonight. Beautiful clear skies for tonight, apparently. It was so nice coming in this morning. When I left the house, just the moon, it was a crescent moon. It was fantastic. Come on, just stars as far as you can see. It was nice. Anyway, you're looking at a little bit of rain in tomorrow's forecast, in tomorrow afternoon and into the evening. Some showers. Highs of 22 for tomorrow as well. Right now here in town, we're sitting at 11 degrees, 11 degrees at the 108. Clinton is at 11 degrees this morning. Out on the roads, roads look good. No problems out there to tell you about. Watch for work being done north and south of 100 Mile House. Some paving crews still working south 100 Mile House, so watch for lane control there. And anything else going on out there, because they're getting things done before the winter sets in. School goes back in tomorrow, and it's a half day for the kids tomorrow, but remember that the buses and the school zones will all be active again. So get your fun in today, kids. You're back to school tomorrow.
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Jack and Jim were a few good men. 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Better watch out for the boys in blue. And all this small town, he said, she said. 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And that talk is getting old. You better mind your business, man. Watch your mouth before I can knock that loud mouth out. I'm tired of talking, man. Y'all ain't listening. You're more

back and think about them good old days, the way we were raising our southern ways. 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
5: And we are going to be on location at Andre's this weekend. I'm going to be up at Andre's here in 100 Mile House from 10 until 2 on Friday. And we're also going to be on location Saturday at Andre's up in Williams Lake and Quesnel. So wherever you are, you can pop in, say hi, get some cool radio swag, and check out all the great deals in store. It is coming up on 20 minutes after 9 o'clock here in Country 840. Happy Tuesday, everybody. Last day of summer holidays for the kids.
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0: Yes, Debbie, and now I know, and now I do, here on Country 840. It's been a while since I did this, so just bear with me. What's going on out there? I can tell you about the 100 Mile House Lions Club Cash Lottery. They sold out all the tickets. So if you didn't get your ticket in time, well, you're just going to have to wait until they do the draw and watch somebody win it, unfortunately. So a shout out to everybody who bought tickets for the 100 Mile House Lions Club Cash Lottery. And that's awesome, yeah. What else is going on around here? We are going to be back to the regular grind here tomorrow. And, of course, tomorrow is the first day back to school for the kids. Only a half day for them. So do keep all that in mind.
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Here we go, Ryan Prochette and Out of the Blue here on Country 840. And I was just reading something about old Aaron there. Oh, yeah, he's going to be touring with George Canyon, Coast to Coast Cowboy Christmas, all across the country. And that means they are going to be coming to BC as well. And you can find out all the details on AaronProchette.com or GeorgeCanyon.com. Tickets are already on sale. No, they're not. They go on sale on September 11th. Sorry about that. They're going to have the dates in BC. They're going to be playing in Cranbrook December 18th. Vernon in December 19th. December 20th, they're going to be playing in Coquitlam. 21st in Duncan. And the 22nd, they're going to be playing in Sydney over on the island over there. So, yeah, should be a great show. That is being brought to you by Children Believe. Very nice. And let's see. This is the second time they've done this, by the way. It is about 18 minutes to go until 10 o'clock. I'm going to have a training post coming up for you. Lost and Found. I have one thing on the Lost and Found. And now, mind you, these were dropped off to me quite some time ago. I have a full set of car keys. Looks like these keys are pretty important. They have a Ford. They have a Ford unit on them here. And, the Ford remote, two Ford remotes, actually. And a key, and a bunch of other keys as well. And if they are yours, you lost them quite some time ago, let me know. I've got them here. We'll just put those right there. That's all that's on the Lost and Found, so we got the trading post coming up for you right after this.

0: Yes, hello, Langley and Morgan Wallen. I can't love you anymore here on Country 840. Time for the Trading Post. Let me get the lines open here. 1, 2, 3. Those two. There we go. 395-1393 is the number to call if you got something for our Trading Post. That's our time we give you to call in here. If you've got something for sale or something you want to buy or something you want to trade, or if you have a yard sale or something like that going on, you can call in and let the world know about it. 395-1393. If you don't want to call in, you can drop something off me here at the studio. And I will put it into my folder, and I will read it for you for the low, low cost of $1 a day, $5 for 7 business days, which is what we use to help out with our Turkey Day and also our Pizza Day. Turkey Day is the one that's coming up, though. That'll be the first week in, first Monday in December is when that is. Good morning, Trading Post. You are on the air.
1: Good morning. How you doing, Chris?
0: I'm doing pretty good. How you doing?
1: I'm doing great.
0: That's good to hear.
1: Yeah. It's Dale Buckmeyer.
0: Oh, I thought the voice sounded familiar.
1: Yeah, the voice tends to give it away sometimes.
0: It certainly does. How you doing, sir?
1: Good. I just wanted to say we're going to have a multi-family garage sale at our place, 7484 Watch Lake Road, this Saturday, so the 12th of September. And we got a bit of everything. We got to have tools and furniture and a bunch of everything.
0: Sounds good. What time? What time are you starting again?
1: It is going to be from 9 till 4.
0: 9 till 4. And what's the address?
1: One day only, we'll see what we can get rid of and hopefully bless some other people with some things.
0: Sounds good. Give us the address one more time, sir.
1: 7484 Watch Lake Road.
0: All right, sounds good. Well, we might see you there. You never know.
1: All right. You have a great day and take care.
0: Yeah, you too. Take care. Bye now.
1: Okay, bye, Chris.
0: 395-1393 for the Trading Post. Anybody over here? Good morning. No, nobody over there. Okay, well, I don't think I have a whole lot in my folder that's not expired now. But let me have a look and see what we've got here. Yeah, that one was back on August 7th. This one, I think that one is, no, I think both of these have long since done. So we're just going to put those over there and call that. And we're going to give you a little bit of time to get a call in here. Let me just get a couple of things squared away here. There we go. And we'll give you a little bit of time to get a call in here. We're going to start that right about now.
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0: And I got one call sitting on line number one. Good morning. You're on the air. How you doing?
6: Hello, my friend Chris. Dave here.
0: Hey, Dave. How's it going?
6: Good. Just nice, beautiful day. I'm just going to ask if anybody's got any 15-inch tires out in the back 40 anywhere that are in half-decent shape. They don't have to be great. So that's 15-inch, 215s or 205s or whatever they might have. If they've got anything, call Dave at 250-706-3512.
0: All right, sounds good. Rims or no rims, it doesn't matter.
6: Oh, just the tires.
0: Just the tires. All right.
6: Yeah, I've got rims, but I don't have any decent tires on them. They're shredded. So.
0: Oh, gotcha. Okay. Well, hopefully
6: I want to put them on the old Woody wagon.
0: Right on.
6: Hey, nice to be back, buddy, or hear you back, or whatever you
0: want to
6: say.
0: It's good to be here, my friend. It's good to be here. All right, take care, Dave. We'll talk to you soon.
6: Talk to you later. Bye.
0: Bye now. 395-1393 for the Trading Post. Good morning, Trading Post. No, over there. Okay, well, I guess that's going to be it. I did have one call coming in, but I think that was Dave trying to get through before there. So I guess we'll just leave it at that for the Trading Post for today. And do it over again tomorrow, as we always do.
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0: It's 7 minutes to go until 10 o'clock here at Country 840. Here's Megan Morney.

0: Thelma and James, happy ever after you here on Carentry 840. And that is it for me, gang. Be back with you tomorrow, right back here for your BX morning show. Let's see, what is coming up for you this afternoon? We're going to be playing some tunes for you until 2 o'clock. And then after that, we have Becky coming up. So enjoy, and you guys take care. We got Kyle coming up today. Sorry, Becky's off. Enjoy your day. Be safe out there, whatever you're going to be doing, and we will talk to you soon right back here on Country 840. Take care.
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Well, I've been here for 2 long years, I finally made the warden my friend. And so he sentenced me to a life of ease, taking care of old Red. 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

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And so I kept him away for 3 or 4 days and waited till

Billy Currington, It Don't Hurt Like It Used To, right here on Country 840. Happy last day of summer vacation for all the kids out there. Let's pitter-patter, get right at her. We're going to learn something coming up next. It's going to blow your mind. First, we got Mackenzie Porter, Have Your Beer, right here on Country 840.

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0: chicka wow wow. It's Megan Patrick right here on Country 840. Good afternoon to you. It's Kyle. I know you couldn't get enough of me last week, so here I am on the afternoons. Yes, last day of school. Kids start school tomorrow. Very exciting stuff, but we can all learn something right now. Did you hear about the map? They're changing the map of the world. This was voted on at the UN over the weekend. And basically every country on Earth, except for one, everyone can just guess who the one is, voted to resize the map of the world so that it accurately shows how big Africa is. Because right now on the world map, Greenland and Africa are basically the same size. And I looked into it. Greenland is 2 million square kilometers. That's pretty big. Africa is 30 million square kilometers. That's literally 15 times bigger. So they shouldn't be the same size on the map if one is 15 times bigger than the other. I think we can all agree on that. I mean, all except for one of us can agree on that.
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2: If you see me in the morning, I tell you it's important to understand I'm just a little sick. That's why my eyes are kind of red. I probably ought to stay in bed. This old world can knock you down right quick. And if you see me in the afternoon, you'd never know I'm smiling through this hanging round still hanging in my head. That straight and narrow is touch and go until I hear

0: Parker Band After Dark right here on Country 840. Good afternoon to you. Well, you never catch me running a marathon, but I do think they should be measured correctly. Marathon is 42.2 kilometers. A half marathon is 21.1 kilometers. Why does this matter? There was a marathon in Edmonton, and I guess some people were using this as you have to have like a well-timed marathon in order to enter big races like the Boston Marathon. And the problem with the Edmonton Marathon was that it wasn't 42.2 kilometers. It was just shy of 43 kilometers, which meant a lot of people gassed out before the finish line, right? Because if you're like, you're running for 42.2 kilometers, you're tracking it on a little smartwatch, and then it tells you, oh, hey, you've only got 100 meters left. You just start flooring it, running as hard as you can, and then you find out you have another half kilometer to go. Also, the Boston Marathon won't accept any scores except the final score, so it doesn't matter if you ran an extra 674 meters. That's the score they take. So a bunch of people missed out on their chance to do the Boston Marathon this year, and they're mad. Not at me, though. Wasn't my fault.
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0: caller thought about you right here on Country 840. Good afternoon to you. Hopefully you had yourself a good long weekend. I got so much stuff done this weekend. Like stuff around the house. I tidied up my barbecue, did a little lawn mowing. But I also went, we had a fall fair up in Quesnel, and I took my daughter to that. And it was a lot of fun. I got to hand feed an emu. Is it emu or emu? How hard are we pronouncing that U? That's what I want to know. The thing I thought was really funny about it was there's three emus for me to feed. Two were in one cage, and one was in a cage by itself. The two that were in a cage together, they were named Rick and Imogen, which I think Imogen is an Irish name or something like that. Oh, that's cute. Rick and Imogen. I wonder what the name of the other emu is in the next pen. Oh, its name was just Bird. I guess we know who the favorite is.
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Lone Star, my front porch looking in right here on Country 840. The NFL season kicks off this week, and we've got a game in Australia between the 49ers and the LA Rams. We'll talk about that coming up next. First, George Burns and Luke Bryan, ride, ride, ride, right here on Country 840.

0: there in Goodvin, Lonely Drum, right here on Country 840. Good afternoon to you. Yes, for all the fantasy football fans out there, the NFL season starts this week. And yes, there is a game in Australia between the San Francisco 49ers and the LA Rams. Now, the 49ers are already there. They're spending like a week and a half in Australia preparing for the game. The LA Rams, they're preparing in LA and flying out to Australia with like 24 hours notice, which seems like a crazy strategy. Maybe they're just trying to avoid venomous creatures. A lot of venomous creatures in Australia, and I'll be honest, I'm a very gullible person. I already have fallen for a story about the 49ers quarterback Brock Purdy getting bitten by a venomous spider. That wasn't true. Somebody just said that, and I thought it was true because I am very easy to trick. If you look up the word gullible in the dictionary, you know what you'll find? The definition of the word gullible. Come on.
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0: New from Tim Hicks, it's The Pilot right here on Country 840. Good afternoon to you, and yes, busy long weekend. Went to the fall fair up in Quesnel with my daughter, and one thing that I thought was really cool was I got to watch like a horseshoeing demonstration from a farrier. That's the technical term if you're in the know. People who like clean horse hooves and trim them down and put on new horseshoes, they are called farriers. And I know this because of like, I don't know, within the last 5-10 years, I got big into watching horse hoof videos on YouTube. I just thought it's so fascinating to watch a farrier at work cleaning out the bottom of the hoof, right? Getting the frog into good shape. Everybody, my hoof fans out there, you know what the frog is. I'm explaining all this stuff while we're watching a live horseshoeing, and my wife's like, how do you know this? I'm like, oh, I just went down a YouTube rabbit hole. And here's the problem with that, is that if you watch enough horse hoof videos on YouTube, eventually the algorithm will be like, hey, this guy really likes horse hooves. I wonder how he feels about human feet. Very different. Don't show that to me.
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working like a dog all day ain't working for me. I wish I had a rich uncle that'd kick the bucket and I was sitting on a pile like Warren Buffett. I know everybody says money can't buy.

they can buy me a boat. 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I keep hearing that money is the root of all evil, and you can't fit a camel through the eye of a needle. I'm sure that's probably true.

0: Jade Eagleson, She Don't Know, right here on Country 840. Good afternoon to ya. Hey, who likes the paranormal? Caribou Con coming to the 108 Mile Ranch next weekend, September 18th to 20th. They got all sorts of guest speakers, you know, ghost hunters, UFO experts, cryptid enthusiasts. Cryptids are like Sasquatch, just in case you're not familiar with the official language, right? Because you never want to meet a Bigfoot and then call him a monster. Oof, he's not a monster. He or she. I don't know if Bigfoot is a man or a lady. But what I do know is that he's technically classified as a cryptid. Caribou Con. It's coming to the 108 Mile Ranch next weekend. Looks like a real cool time for any lovers of the paranormal. 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
1: It's Josh Ross, Hate How You Look, right here on Country 840. Good afternoon to you. Oh my gosh, I have so much work cut out for me. My wife made a promise, and now I'm the one who has to make it happen. I'll tell you all about it coming up next. First, it's Miranda Lambert with Kerosene on Country 840.

0: Josh Stumpf with his latest Johnny Walker back to me right here on Country 840. Good afternoon to you. Yeah, my wife at some point in the last year promised my daughter that when she turns 8, she can have pet rabbits, plural, and that they will live in our backyard. Now, my daughter is 6 going on 7. She turns 7 in about 3 months, which means I've got 15 months to figure out how to build an outdoor rabbit pen in my backyard, because I don't want them to be in like a little tiny cage. I want them to have like an enjoyable life back there. I also don't want them to burrow out of the pen or get eaten by a coyote or a fox, more likely. So, I got a lot of learning to do. As a guy who's never even built a shelf, I feel like building an entire rabbit pen is a bit of a tall order.
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0: Brock Phillips with something else right here on Country 840. Good afternoon to you. And yes, the kids go back to school tomorrow, but we can all learn a little something right now. The maps are changing. The UN voted this weekend to change the map of the world so that it more accurately reflects the size of Africa. Because here's the thing. You look at a lot of maps, and you'll see that Greenland on a map is basically the size of Africa on a map. The problem with that is that Greenland is 2 million square kilometers, and Africa is 30 million square kilometers, which means Africa is 15 times bigger than Greenland. Ain't no way those two things should be the same size on the map. That's like, I'm 6'2". If I'm hanging out with my buddy who's 5 feet tall, and then we take a picture together, and he uses, you know, Photoshop to change it so that we're the same height, I'm a little offended. I didn't drink all that milk for nothing.
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0: It's Lindsay L. I Don't Love You right here on Country 840. Good afternoon to you. You know what? Very significant anniversary recently, September 5th, which was just a few days ago. I think that was Friday. Maybe it was Saturday. Time flies. Was the 50th anniversary of The Muppet Show. Ugh, who among us does not love The Muppet Show? I grew up with it. It was one of my favorite shows as a kid. I know that they're like kind of thinking or trying to reboot it right now, which I hope they do. I hope they do because I love The Muppet Show. I love watching it with my daughter. And I say that as somebody who was tormented and terrorized by a Muppet through my childhood. Do you know Sweetums the Muppet? He's like the giant Muppet. He's like a 7 foot tall brown puppet dressed in rags with like a big pink nose. Anyways, I had a recurring nightmare when I was a kid that Sweetums was chasing me. And even with that, still one of my favorite shows.
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